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Yeah. I put the work in for this. I built this brick by brick. 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

0: 94 WJTT, that is T.I. featuring your girl Summer Walker, and that song is called And Won't. But look, let me let you know about something real quick, y'all. We're going to be broadcasting live this Saturday at the Kia of Chattanooga location from 11 until 1 p.m. And also on top of that, you're going to have a chance to pull up and get yourselves registered to go see Chris Brown and Usher in Tampa, y'all. 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
1: I'm News 12's Chef Chaffin for Power 94 with the forecast from around our place here in the Tennessee Valley.
2: Sunny and hot once again. Afternoon high up near 92 degrees, plus no rain in the forecast. Tonight, mostly clear, low of 66. And for Tuesday, sunny and hot once again, high back to 92.
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0: 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All right. So make sure you are tapping in, y'all. 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

End of the 9 o'clock hour, and you know what that means. Your girl Meek and your speaker is about to bounce, but no worries though, because up next we got that Quiet Storm with Naperia, the Nubian goddess, bringing you the hottest in hip hop and R&B that's gonna bring out the lover in you. Let's keep it locked in and catch up with me tomorrow, going down same time, just a different day. Meek and your speaker is out on Power 94 WJTT. 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

it's time to wind down, relax, and get into your favorite R&B jams right here inside the Quiet Storm. It's your girl, Napira, the Nubian Goddess, on this Monday night. Let's get this playlist started right here, Power 94.

We are just getting started inside the Quiet Storm right here with your girl, Napira, the Nubian Goddess, on this Monday night in the 10 o'clock hour. And I got some more music coming up for you. We are winding down, relaxing from this Monday night with your favorite R&B jam. So let's get into it. Power 94.

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You are hanging out with your girl, Napira, the Nubian goddess, inside the Quiet Storm on this Monday night. 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

0: It's back to school. This is Professor John Davis at Kia Cleveland on South Lee Highway. And this is Car Buying 101. 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

0: 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You're hanging out with your girl, Napira, the Nubian Goddess. I got more R&B jams on the way, so keep it locked. Power 94.
1: Yeah. What would make today beautifuler for you today?
2: 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You know, Jamal, he had me still doing something. He said, Dad, I think it's about time for me to get me a snow bunny.
1: Yo.
2: I said, you ain't talking about Jamal. He said, I'm just talking about period, Dad. We ain't talking about nobody in particular. And watching you, I think I need a snow bunny.
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1: Yeah. 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
2: 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You know, Jamal, he had me still doing something. He said, Dad, I think it's about time for me to get me a snow bunny.
1: Yo.
2: 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He said, I'm just talking about period, Dad. We ain't talking about nobody in particular. 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

We are getting into the last hour of the night right here inside the Guay Storm. You're hanging out with your girl, Napira, the Nubian Goddess, and we are in the 11 o'clock hour. I got more music coming up on this R&B playlist, so keep it locked right here. 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

0: be that slow down, wind down music right here. Anything you want right here on Power 94. Not only are we playing the best hits, but we got all the great local information that you need to know around the city. 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
2: Sunny and hot once again. Afternoon high up near 92 degrees, plus no rain in the forecast. Tonight, mostly clear, low of 66. And for Tuesday, sunny and hot once again, high back to 92.
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0: Time flies when you're having fun, and there's still a whole lot of summer left. 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The Nightfall Free Concert Series is still going on until the end of the month. 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

0: chain to a chain. 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
1: She ain't even all that. 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

It's a new year, but it's the same midday show with me, Ash Nicole, hanging out with you Monday through Friday through 10 a.m. to 3 p.m. Make sure you come and hang out with me. I got you what's going on in entertainment news. 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
1: Yeah. What would make today beautifuler for you today?
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I could've killed you the first time. 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And I blame all my day ones. You know Chubb's like Draymond.

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0: Keep it a bean, yo. 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

0: the Morning, my guy, one of our faves, man, Donnell Jones. That's right, man.
1: Yo, yo, what's up? It's your boy, Donnell Jones. Make sure you tune in tomorrow. We prepare for Versus with the Young Jock in the Streets Morning Takeover.
0: Legendary status. We'll have him in the studio talking about Versus, the one and only, Donnell Jones. Coming up tomorrow.
1: Let's get it.
0: Peace. Chattanooga, what it do, baby? It's your boy, Young Jock, man. 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
1: 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The Nightfall Free Concert Series is still going on until the end of the month. 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
1: It's back to school. This is Professor John Davis at Kia Cleveland on South Lee Highway, and this is Car Buying 101. 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

0: It's a new year, but it's the same midday show with me, Ash Nicole, hanging out with you Monday through Friday through 10 a.m. to 3 p.m. Make sure you come and hang out with me. I got you what's going on in entertainment news. And you know, at 2 o'clock every day, I'm asking the city some questions that need some answers right here on Fallon.
1: It's back to school. This is Professor John Davis at Kia Cleveland on South Lee Highway. And this is Car Buying 101. 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

0: Girl, you a 10, girl, you a 10, girl, you a 10. 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
1: 66 degrees under partly cloudy skies. Taking our first look at traffic this morning, starting everything off well. No incidents or accidents to slow you down. Checking out the interstates and highways flowing smoothly, 75 north and south. Looking good, 24 east and west, and everything still moving well on both highways 27 and 153. In the Tennessee American Water Traffic Center, I'm Gary Poole.
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0: Waking up with Young Jock in the Streets, morning takeover. What's good? What's good? Hey, Miss Shanika, what up, Shawty? Hey, y'all. We got to talk about these developing stories overnight.
1: Every public school in America is now on notice that if they tell a child that they're trapped in the wrong body, they are committing child abuse.
2: A husband and father on his knees and heartbroken over the sudden loss of his wife, 31-year-old Kenya Glasgow, and one of their twin daughters, 2-year-old Kennedy Rose. The mother and daughter both struck and killed by lightning Sunday afternoon in the driveway of this Margate home along Northwest 1st Street.
3: 49ers owner Jed York was arrested in a prostitution bust in Ohio. Now he was arrested for suspicion of engaging in prostitution.
0: Hey, man, we're going to have a good show all morning long. Are you smarter than Young Jock? Love Doc Jock and Date Dilemma. We all got something in store for you. You got some money on the line, and we can help y'all just, you know, with your life. Miss Shanika, what you got coming up?
4: I got some word on the streets news that you don't want to miss.
5: Little Dirk trial. The opening statements are done. 4 government witnesses have testified.
6: This person proposes to me, has me move my life out here, cheats on me. I find out, then proceeds to be out with people. And yes, I have my receipt.
7: I would say to the Gators out there, you don't have a right to tell me how I mourn the loss of my second child.
4: What up, Shawty?
8: You know what it is, man. It's what's going on every day. It's crazy, and it's coming up.
0: Make sure y'all stick around. Young Jack in the Streets morning take over.
9: JY, turn me up. Miami. That's for all my scammers and my kid money.

Hey y'all, I'm Brittany Sade representing Raleigh, North Carolina. And every morning after I take my Fenugreek, Vitamin D, CMOS, and make my morning coffee, I listen to Young Jock and the Streets Morning Takeover. 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
2: 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Hey, we're going to get right into it this morning. Got to hit y'all with a daily jumpstart. Today, we're going to call this one, Silence is as Loud as Talking. Pay attention to what doesn't happen. The argument you walked away from. The deal that fell apart. The phone call that never came. Sometimes, protection doesn't make an announcement. It simply removes what would have drained you. And thank God for the things you didn't get as well. Sometimes they're left out to protect you, right? And that's today's Daily Jumpstart. We're going to get into some news from all over the place. And shout out, he already know he be all over the place with his crazy report. So keep it locked. More with Young Jock in the Streets Morning. Take off.
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3: Starting off your Tuesday morning with mostly clear skies, 66 degrees, and no incidents or accidents to worry about on the roadways this morning. As a matter of fact, checking out the TDOT SmartWay cameras for your early morning commute. Everything's looking good. 75 north and south coming into town. Moving well, 24 in the ridge cut and on through the city. And we're not seeing any issues at the moment on either highways 27 or 153. In the Tennessee American Water Traffic Center, I'm Gary Poole.
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2: Spread them cheeks, let me see that. 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

0: morning. It's Jazzy Fizzle, a.k.a. Fenzel Burgundy, Obama Luther King Jr., Jackson Fighter First. And every day we listen to the best damn morning show. Gotta stay tapped in to the number one morning show in the city. It's Young Jock and the Streets Morning Takeover. Keep it locked. Oh, boy.
1: Good morning. Dree Taylor here with Young Jock and the Streets Morning Takeover. And it's so much to get into in this hour. Meta is back on trial this week.
2: Meta is back in court this week in another landmark trial about the safety of its apps for teens. And it deals with claims from 29 states that are being led by California, Colorado, Kentucky, and New Jersey. They make two key claims against Meta. One is that its executives made a series of misleading statements about how safe its platforms were while behind the scenes studying their harmful effects. And the second is that Meta allegedly violated the Children's Online Privacy Protection Act, or COPPA, by knowingly hosting kids under 13 on its platform without their parents' permission.
1: Little Durk is back in court.
3: Little Durk trial, the opening statements are done. Four government witnesses have testified.
1: And Saraya and Joey Badass broke up and she is crashing out.
4: This person proposes to me, has me move my life out here, cheats on me, I find out, then proceeds to be out with people. And yes, I

0: Oreo here all morning. The crazy report is on right now.
1: Shawty, run it down.
2: Yeah, run it down is what we about to do, everybody. Yeah, we got to run down some of these classrooms, y'all, because you know school done started. This teacher has really came up with a clever way of having kids not fart in the middle of class. What?
3: This is our fart corner. If you need to fart, simply come over here, fart, take about 10 seconds, get your little spray going on, go sit down.
2: That's right. So if you do it in class, that's your ass.
4: Oh,
2: and that's crazy. And you know I know crazy because I'm crazy. And crazy knows crazy. That's y'all know what my name is with the Crazy Report. Follow me on all my socials at Shawty the Comedian. Hi.
3: Come over here, fart, take about 10 seconds, get your little spray going on, go sit down.
1: Right here to Young Jock in the Streets Morning Takeover.
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7: 67 degrees under mostly clear skies. Authorities dealing with the disabled vehicle. West ML King Boulevard right there at Highway 27, the northbound on-ramp. Give yourself a little extra time if you're coming through downtown that way. Otherwise, everything is still moving well out on the interstates and highways. Not seeing any issues, 75 north or south. Pretty much speed limit ride, 24 east and west, and everything's still flowing smoothly over on Highways 27 and 153. In the Tennessee American Water Traffic Center, I'm Gary Poole.
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1: I used to think about immature things. 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Do you want me? Are you gonna call me like you said you would? Is this really your real phone number?

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1: A husband and father on his knees and heartbroken over the sudden loss of his wife, 31-year-old Kenya Glasgow, and one of their twin daughters, 2-year-old Kennedy Rose. The mother and daughter both struck and killed by lightning Sunday afternoon in the driveway of this Margate home along Northwest 1st Street.
2: Authorities racing to the scene north of Fort Lauderdale Sunday afternoon, finding 31-year-old Kenya Glasgow and one of her twin daughters, Kennedy, laying in the driveway of a family member's home. Heartbroken husband and father, Cameron Glasgow, saying he was just feet away from his wife and daughter as they raced to get out of the rain.
3: My daughter, my wife, amazing people. My wife, the biggest heart in the world, puts everybody before herself, everybody.
1: Kenya's husband, Cameron, was just feet away.
4: Worst feeling in the world, and to turn around and see your wife and your daughter there lifeless is even worse.
0: Man, that, you know, when you hear stories like this, you know, you think back to when, I remember as a kid, I remember hearing elders say, just sit down, that lightning ain't gonna touch you, ain't gonna do nothing. And you sit back and be like, no, people get hit by lightning, man. It's very sad and unfortunate. It's gonna take a lot of healing and recovery.
5: Yes.
0: Time. And you know how people say, it'll take some time. Man, you don't know how long it'll take to have to grieve a child and your wife.
5: Yes,
0: sir. Even for the other twin.
5: Yes.
0: To have to deal with that type of loss, to deal with the loss of a twin, a sibling, is probably going to be crushing. But then your parent as well, then having to try to heal with the father, it's very sad, man. Y'all make sure y'all keep that family in your prayers, man. And just think, you never know what people are going through. Hey, man, we're going to switch it up a little bit. Let's get into some sports with DJ Swin.
6: Yeah, it's Young Jock in the Streets Morning Takeover. It's time to get into sports in the streets with DJ Swin.
7: All right, guys, as the up-and-coming 2026 NFL season begins, Cleveland Browns head coach Todd Monken says that Deshaun Watson will be starting over Shedeur Sanders.
8: Deshaun is going to start against Jacksonville. Deshaun gave us the best chance to move the ball and score points. I mean, that's really what it's about. And after we talked as a staff and after we re-looked at everything, we're going to go that direction.
7: Deshaun issued an apology to Cleveland fans for his post-game comments 2 days prior.
9: You know, human nature, just being very emotional. You know, my emotions got the best of me. My comments wasn't intending to go at any of the fans around in the city. I take full responsibility of that.
7: Cantor and Royce White have been ruled officially ineligible for the WNBA draft.
10: Sources were telling various media they've essentially decided you and Royce cannot play in the WNBA.
11: I want to make this very clear.
10: Are you a trans woman?
11: Article 13, section 1 says if you identify as a woman, then you're allowed to play.
10: So you are identifying as a woman tonight?
11: As a woman, sure, yes.
10: Okay.
11: So I can play. That's the rule that they put, and I'm just following the rules. If they ever come out and say, okay, we are changing the rules, I respect their decision, I will follow the rules.
7: A huge congratulations to Coco Gauff, who won the 2026 Cincinnati tennis competition. Open on Sunday, Coco had fans

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1: I'm in love with the Coco.
0: In the MLB, the Chicago Cubs are on a roll, winning 7-0 over the Arizona Diamondbacks. Atlanta Braves fans, get ready at 7:15 p.m. in Truist Park. The Braves will face the Los Angeles Dodgers. That's sports from the streets. Go Dogs.
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6: Clear skies, 67 degrees, and plenty of good news still out on the roadways for your early morning commute. Nothing to slow you down, no incidents or accidents. Matter of fact, we're not seeing any issues, 75 north or south. It's a speed limit ride, 24 east and west, and everything's flowing smoothly over on highways 27 and 153. In the Tennessee American Water Traffic Center, I'm Gary Poole.
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5: Right.

0: right, let's get inside this Word on the Streets news and talk Lil Durk. Now, the trial has begun and the prosecution has presented their side.
1: Lil Durk trial. The opening statements are done. Four government witnesses have testified. Let's get you caught up on everything you need to know. So the government went out. They laid out their case, the motive, the beef between Quando and Lil Durk's camp. This concept that Durk is the leader, OTF is a gang. They're involved in killings. They laid out the text messages, the music videos, that the cooperator is going to explain exactly what Durk's role in all of this was. I thought the strongest thing the prosecution did is they laid out the timeline that predates this August 19, 2022 shooting at Quando Rondo, and that, in fact, there were prior shootings, and all of it kind of really lends to itself to building the story that these two camps hated each other and they were going after one another.
0: All right. Well, it's a lot. And the defense definitely said, well, if you're looking for someone that got paid, no one got paid. So that's what they're riding off of. So we'll keep you updated as this trial continues. Moving right along, Soraya is calling out Joey Badass, and she's sharing her receipts of his alleged affairs.
2: This person proposes to me, wants to build a life with me, has me move my life out here. Cheats on me, I find out, continuously he's telling me that he doesn't want that life, he wants me, da da da, then proceeds to be out with people. And yes, I have my receipts. I have my f-ing receipts. But you guys will know who the f- this is, and I don't want this to be a confusion any longer. There's no podcast he can get on, sweet talk in the world. It's over with.
0: All right, well, it's what it is. She also produced receipts of him talking to his side chick about her. Mm. That's diabolical.
3: Wow.
0: All right. Well, they've split up. She said there is no goey backy at all. And her friends presented her with a cake that said, blank him, girl. All right. Anyway, lastly, we have to give you an update on what's going on with P from Quality Control. All right, so his business partner issued this statement, Coach K, and said, I'm so grateful to share that P is improving and recovering more and more every day. Your prayers are working, so please keep them coming. So thankful our brother continue healing and for all the love, prayers, and support. And so, yeah, give him privacy as he recovers during this time. So God is good. All right, that is the Word on the Streets news. I am Miss Shanika. You guys can follow me at Miss Shanika and follow us at Streets Morning Takeover. And it's all being brought to you by Amy Witherwright from 1-800-TRUCK-WRECK.
3: Appreciate you, Miss Shanika. Hey, man, we got a trending topic coming up. You definitely don't want to miss it, man. Can't wait to expound on it. Keep it right here where you got it. Young Jock in the Streets Morning Takeover.

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0: That's right. You're waking up with Young Jock. Miss Shot Nigga Shot Shot with Young Jock in the Streets Morning Takeover. Now, this morning, you know how you just sit around and you have interesting conversations about life with your coworkers, your family, friends, and then a question just comes out the blue like, hey, man, how old is baby Tony? So we sit talking to Swin.
1: Yep.
0: We're like, how old is little Tony?
1: A year and a few weeks. Yeah.
0: So Kenny like, well, I know he giving you hell running through the house.
1: Absolutely. Every morning at 1, 2, 3 o'clock in the morning.
0: But then we like, so he running through the house already?
1: No, he ain't running, but he moving fast.
0: So he walking fast?
1: No, he crawling fast.
0: Hold on. Then we like, hold on. What you say, Shoulder?
2: He crawling. So he's not walking?
1: Is my baby dumb?
2: Is he one?
0: What?
2: Is he one?
0: Wait, hold on.
2: I got three boys now. Is he one?
3: Is your baby dumb? Is crazy.
2: He's not waiting.
3: No, he's just spoiled. And that's it.
2: No, that ain't spoiled. Because a child spoiled will climb up.
3: Okay,
2: and
3: we're not
2: going to
3: call this man a child dumb. That's crazy.
1: But he don't walk.
2: But they walk to what they want.
0: No.
2: Yeah, okay.
0: Okay.
2: So my son was born at 26 weeks. So there was a delay. The doctors warned us about this delay. So at 1 year old, when my son wasn't walking, I stepped to my baby mama and said, listen, this is the delay that the doctors was telling us about. So we got to get ahead of this so we can get his motor skills to catching up. I got three boys. That's my youngest. So all of my kids was walking by 11 months. By 10 months, I was walking them with my hands and fingers, and they could walk.
0: Well,
2: at one, it's something off.
0: Well, hold on, girl. Wait, hold up, girl. You can't just say that about nobody's kid.
2: He asked me, what's the kid?
0: Oh, man, hold up. So listen. Okay, so listen.
2: I didn't say that.
0: Hold on. I don't want to start no fights in the damn street. Man, mama be up here whooping on you, too.
2: I know, right?
0: But no, so listen. So I will say this, and here's the unbiased part, okay? Because at one point, I was like, man, I ain't going to say which one of my kids, but they was taking a little time, too, and I was getting concerned. Until I started to realize that everybody just has a different time. You know what I'm saying? Everybody's time as far as developing the motor skills, all that. So one of my kids who I thought was going to be like super on point, they were moving fast, but they wasn't as swift as the child who was moving as slow. So does that mean something wrong with the child? No, not necessarily. Everybody just does not have the same time when it comes to developing. And then you over with your eyebrow with the face like when the white folks finna call the police on you. Call us up because I think you don't feel where I'm coming from. 1-844-986-4562. Could there be some issues with you know, kids that ain't walking at one? And what do you do? Because there's some parents out there who got some kids at one, you know, 13 months that's still not walking. It happens. 1-844-986-4562. Chime in. Again, could there be some development issues, or is it just time? And we'll take the time to see how it plays. I'll call us up, Young Jock in the Streets Morning Takeover.

0: up, y'all? 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
1: That's right. We up and at them this morning, man. This trending topic is really interesting how it even came about. We're having a conversation, and we're just talking about the development of kids and, you know, the different stages from, you know, being a newborn to one. And we're having a conversation, and DJ Swin made mention that his son, you know, little Tony, baby Tony ain't really walking just yet. We're like, well, how old is baby Tony? He's like, what, 13, 14 months. Like, right there, like, wait a minute. Yeah, like a year, he's a year and some, yeah, right? So then he's like, well, what does that mean? Everybody in the room started looking around. I'm like, listen, it don't mean nothing, bro. He's like, well, does that mean my baby having some challenges? I'm like,
2: of course.
1: No, shout.
2: Of course the baby got challenges. He's not walking by one. No, come
3: that
2: on,
3: is
2: man.
3: It's crazy to be laughing at a baby having a challenge.
1: No, it's not laughing at
3: that
1: it.
3: Is
1: it was
3: crazy.
1: The fact. No. The fact that when you talk about children and anyone's child, you definitely tiptoe lightly.
2: Yeah.
1: So when people are just going to be straight up about it, you feel like, oh my God, why would you say that? Because you're talking to someone who has.

0: had children.
1: Who has had the experience. I mean, my son has a developmental delay. And you have to address this early. That's why I'm kind of saying it in urgency. Like, this ain't nothing. Oh, my baby, ain't nothing wrong with my baby. That's what a lot of parents say. Is they know he's 2 years old and still ain't walking. And now you have a significant gap between treatment. That's all I'm saying. Just pay attention to what's going on.
0: And so I think when you say it so abruptly like that, that's where it comes off a little like.
1: Hey, man.
0: I know. But at the end of the day, we're not making fun of baby Tony because, as I said, out of mind, everybody didn't start walking at 1 at 12 months. You know what I'm saying? So we're going to go to the phone lines and just see if we can get some insight from our listeners for baby Tony for DJ Swin's sake. How about that right there? Young Jock in the Streets Morning Takeover. What are your thoughts? Does DJ Swin have anything to worry about when it comes to baby Tony?
2: Oh, I don't think so. I actually have 2 premature babies of my own. They're both 1 year old and they're not twins. And they were both born actually at 34 weeks and they have delays as well. So for baby boy to be born at 26 weeks and not walking yet, but getting around pretty fast, I don't think he got nothing to worry about. Just hang in there. He'll show up.
0: No, that was Shouty, babe. That was Shouty's son. He was saying, but he was saying he had the same type of delays and he caught up.
2: Yeah.
0: Thank you for your call, Mama.
3: Yeah, no, he should not be concerned. Swin, I know you was playing, but never call your baby Dom again. He shouldn't be concerned. Children do stuff at different ages. And my question is, was he in that environment? How so he can crawl? Did they put him down so he can pull up? Now, if he's standing on his legs, that means nothing is wrong with his muscles. He's able to stand. So just start putting him down more, get him a little walker.
0: They just spoil them. Young Jock in the Streets Morning Takeover. Should TJ Swin have any concerns about little baby Tony?
4: I don't think people should have concerns. Like you said, some children are just a little bit slower at speech and talking and walking. I have a 5-year-old granddaughter that was diagnosed with autism level 1 because they thought, you know, she wasn't speaking like she was supposed to. And now she's 5. And she trying to curse. I said, oh, God.
0: Dang.
4: But, yes. And then I have one grandchild that was a preemie. And, she'll be 1 in a few weeks. And she's not walking or anything. But that it was because she was a preemie. So babies catch up to where they're supposed to.
0: Thank you for your call, Mama. Tell us real quick, should we have any concerns about baby Tony's development and walking?
5: No, baby Tony is fine. Baby Tony is developing slowly. But the only thing he needs to do is he needs to get him some stride walk, and walk-in toys so he can stand up and try to walk on his own.
0: Baby, can I tell you the truth?
5: What?
0: Baby Tony ain't walking because they won't put him down. They is spoiling the hell out of baby Tony. Baby Tony know what he's doing. Thank you for your call.
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1: Young Jock and the Streets Morning Takeover. If you got a dilemma, they got a dilemma, which means we got a dilemma. It's The Date Dilemma. Who's on the line this morning?
2: Hey, what's up, Jock? What's Jordan on the line?
1: What's up, my brother? How can we help you?
2: Me and my girl having some problems right now. My girl, Rach, we've been together probably like 6-7 months now. Just moved in together like a month ago. It was all good in the beginning, but like, she be flipping now. Like, she don't cook for me, bro. Like, she cook for herself. I come in here, the dirty dishes half the time, bro. I don't even be cooking and nothing, like none of that, bro. The bed and everything be all sloppy and everything. Like, I'm the one that be cleaning up most of the time. We both got our own jobs and everything. Like, we both come into this dirty house. We both tired.
3: So, Jordan, so she's not talking to you because of that?
2: I really don't know. I've been asking her about 3 or 4 times, bro. She really won't even say what's on her mind for real.
3: Jordan, I'm not your bro, but okay. I get it.
1: All right, this is what we're going to do. We're going to try to get Rachel on the phone. Put your phone on mute. Don't say nothing until we cue you in. And we'll see if we get to the bottom of this, all right?
2: That's
1: all right, my boy, hold on.
4: Well, I grew up in a household where a woman did what she did and ran the house, you know, cooked, clean, and went to work. So I agree with him on this call.
1: Oh, okay.
5: Hello?
1: Hey, good morning. I'm asking Rachel, please.
5: This is she. Who is this?
1: Rachel.
5: Yeah.
1: What's up? What's up, baby? How you doing?
5: I mean, I'm fine. Who is this? What's up? Who are you?
1: Okay, listen. This Young Jock, I got Miss Shot Nigga and Shot on the phone.
4: Yeah.
1: We don't want no smoke.
5: Oh, my God. Did I win something?
4: Yeah.
1: Yeah.
5: Oh, did I win, y'all? What
4: did I win? A makeover.
3: Us.
1: Us.
5: A makeover.
1: That man talking about a makeover. No. You won us this morning, baby. We are here at your disposal. We are here to listen to you, talk to you, and ask you a few questions if you're willing to answer them. I'm one of the shows called Young Jock in the Streets Morning Takeover. We need to ask you a few questions about your love life, baby.
5: Oh, Lord. Okay.
1: Rachel, are you currently dating someone?
5: I mean, if that's what you want to call it.
1: What's the guy you're currently dating name?
5: Jordan.
1: Wow. Why you sound so mad about Jordan? Like, that.
5: Hey, I don't like to tell my business like this, but I'm so frustrated with him because he ain't no real man. Let me just tell y'all, he ain't no real man. Mm.
3: Why is that?
4: Wow.
5: I had my own spot. He asked me to move in with him, and let's share the responsibilities, let's split the bills. And I mean, at first I was okay with that. I started thinking like, why am I spending half of the bills with a man? Like, you all these utilities, he don't turn off the light, so the light bill is more. He just ain't a man. He want me to split stuff, but then want me to treat him like a real man when he ain't acting like a real man. He can't have the bills, so he gonna get half of me.
3: Ooh,
5: he want to get all of me. He can pay all of the bills.
4: Wow.
3: Okay. Why do you feel like that?
5: Because it's not like I was homeless and on the streets. He didn't save me. This ain't no Captain Save. I have my own stuff. He want to move in together. He's supposed to make life easier for me, not harder.
3: Okay, so what is he requiring from you, Rachel?
5: Girl, let me tell you. He thinks that when I cook, I'm supposed to ask him what he wants. And I'm supposed to cook his lunch and pack it for him. And he want me to wash his clothes. I'm not washing his clothes. I wash my clothes.
3: Okay, so pretty much, Rachel, it sounds like you wanted a roommate situation more than a domesticated situation. Because if you're moving in together, it would seem like y'all are in the process of taking those next steps in y'all relationship. So it has to be some kind of compromise there, right?
5: Yeah. I mean, I'm willing to compromise because I'm tired. I'm tired of arguing and fighting and not talking.

0: So you tired of arguing and talking, but everything that you named on that list falls up under womanly duties.
1: What? What is that? Womanly duties.
2: And what book are you reading? Because I ain't read that book.
3: Oh, this is to get your ass out.
0: I mean, look, man cut the grass, man change the tire, man wash the cars, woman cook, clean, get your clothes ready. I mean, that's how, that's the balance of a home, right?
1: No.
2: But he don't wash the car. I wash my own car. He washes his own car. What is his benefit to me? If he wants all of me, he gonna have to pay all of the bills.
4: Hey, Ray. You say I'm not a real man? What do you do for me, Ray? What have you been doing for me lately, Ray?
2: So you gonna bring me on the radio? So this is what we doing?
4: Clearly I had to. You say I don't clean up. You say you wash your own car. Rachel, I came in the house last night. Your bra was hanging on the door handle.
0: Wow.
4: I come in the house like that after working a 9-to-6 shift. This is a day when you was off. You could have made some food. You could have cleaned up. You could have did anything.
2: He expects me to wash his underwear. He does not wipe his butt good, and he has shoe stains in his underwear. And I don't deal with that. I don't want to wear my clothes, so I'm not washing your clothes. My bra was hanging down because I was tired. I was gonna get it when I got up from my nap.
0: So, Mama, you tell me you nap from 9 to 6?
2: Open on. I watch a little TV too.
3: Oh hell no!
1: Wow. She can enjoy her day off. Y'all better shut up.
0: Yeah, you enjoy your day off. You bob around the house.
1: She is not married to that man, so she can. So
4: sit around and enjoy the day off in a dirty ass house.
3: Oh, what you
1: well,
3: know?
1: You can get your ass off and clean up too. Then
4: I want to see how you want me to pay all the bills. You can't even do your part of the housework. I could move in here by myself if that was the case.
3: Either y'all willing to move forward and make it happen, or y'all gonna go y'all separate way. What's it gonna be so we know today?
2: What's it gonna be, Jordan?
4: I'm willing to work it out if she's willing to change something about what she's doing.
3: All right, Rachel.
2: I want to try to work it out with you too, but I'm just telling you now, Jordan, if you want all of this, you will have to pay all of the bills.
3: Y'all roommates, y'all ain't even in a relationship,
1: right?
3: Man. 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Thank you for your call, man. I hate you going through that, bro.
4: I appreciate you.
3: But you got to think a little better, man.
1: That's right. Nah, Jordan, you want a roommate with benefits. That ain't what you're trying to get.
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6: Oh, this strip club, yeah. What's up?
7: Young Money.
6: Yeah. Me and Mike Will pull up the AOD back to back. No AMG 63s. I tell all my rake it up, break it down, bag it up. Bag it up, bag it up, bag it up, bag it up, bag it up, bag it up, bag it up, bag it up, bag it up, bag it up, bag it up, bag it up, bag it up, bag it up, bag it up, bag it up, bag it up, bag it up, bag it up, bag it up, bag it up, bag it up, bag it up, bag it up, bag it up, bag it up, bag it up, bag it up, bag it up, bag it up, bag it up, bag it up, bag it up, bag it up, bag it up, bag it up, bag it up, bag it up, bag it up, bag it up, bag it up, bag it up, bag it up, bag it up, bag it up, bag it up, bag it up, bag it up, bag it up, bag it up, bag it up, bag it up, bag it up, bag it up, bag it up, bag it up, bag it up, bag it up, bag it up, bag it up, bag it up, bag it up, bag it up, bag it up, bag it up, bag it up, bag it up, bag it up, bag it up, bag it up, bag it up, bag it up, bag it up, bag it up, bag it up, bag it up, bag it

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bag it up, bag it up, bag it up, bag it up, bag it up, bag it up, bag it up, bag it up, bag it up, bag it up, bag it up, bag it up, bag it up, bag it up, bag it up, bag it up, bag it up, bag it up, bag it up, bag it up, bag it up, bag it up, bag it up, bag it up, bag it up, bag it up, bag it up, bag it up, bag it up, bag it up, bag it up, bag it up, bag it up, bag it up, bag it up, bag it up, 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

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I

0: And you know we stay wildin' out every day. We listen to the best damn morning show. You know what it is. Gotta stay tapped in to the number one morning show in the city. It's Young Jock in the Streets Morning Takeover.
1: Yes, sir. We're gonna get right into this day dilemma, y'all, because see, this is where people be going wrong, man. Y'all end up rocking out with people not really understanding what's going on and how they live and how they conduct themselves in private. So Jordan is calling because him and his girlfriend Rachel are having some issues. Let's just keep it 100. Basically claims that he claims she isn't cleaning up and cooking and all that. Rachel said he isn't his own man. Jordan asked her to move in when she was already in her own spot. Now, Jordan wanted to move in together, and they split the bills and do all this little other stuff. And, you know, basically said she ain't doing what she's supposed to do. She nasty. She don't keep a bathroom clean. She real just don't care.
2: I went through that.
1: You went through that?
2: Man, I bought this house, man. And, you know, I got married, and I thought my wife was going to be like, have the house like speaker span. I got white furniture and all this stuff. I figured the house was going to be like a palace. I got all this stuff, man. That mug kept my house like a dirt bike track. I was so mad. It was defeating every day.
1: It would be. Now, it was crazy. She said that if he expects her to split these bills, she's not with it. She's like, if you want me to pay these bills, you're gonna have to get all of me. You got to pay all the bills. I don't know. Just reading this just makes me like, ugh, because I could see it. Let's go to these phone calls. You ready?
2: Mm-hmm.
1: Young Jock in the Streets Morning Takeover. Talk about this day dilemma.
3: Okay, I was calling to say, I'm just trying to figure out, like, what is up with females that's not wanting to clean the house? Like, they making it seem like it's about the man and this and that, but as a woman and having standards of cleanliness, who doesn't want to come home to a clean house? Like, females always get the guys. It be the ones that don't want to clean up, be nasty and stuff like that, and get a halfway decent guy. I mean, their situation is simple. It can be fixed if it's talking about cleanliness and both people working. But
4: a lot of women just don't even have those cleanly standards for themselves, and that is absolutely crazy.
2: I mean,
3: that's insane to me. Like, why would you not want to clean up and be clean? And I mean, just for germs and disinfecting the home for yourself.
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2: 67 degrees under mostly sunny skies, and traffic is definitely picking up out on the roadways this morning. Starting off with an accident, 75 southbound. This one's just past Shallowford Road. Has traffic backing up past Bonnie Oaks. Also seeing some heavy traffic, 75 southbound approaching the 24 split, as well as the usual congestion, East Brainerd Road and Bonnie Oaks approaching 75. Highway 58 at Ferdinand Peach Way, Amnicola Highway on either side of DuPont Parkway, and both Hicks and Pike and 153 southbound there alongside Northgate Mall. In the Tennessee American Water Traffic Center, I'm Gary Poole.
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2: It's going to be sunny, hot, and dry for the next several days. We are looking at afternoon highs in the lower 90s, overnight lows dropping around 70. Looking ahead, we might see some well-needed rain, however, by Thursday.
4: 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This is the place for local weather.
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my birthday rules. I ain't spend nothing, not a drinks on you. 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

0: right, let's get inside this Word on the Streets news and talk Lil Durk. Now, the trial has begun and the prosecution has presented their side.
1: Lil Durk trial, the opening statements are done. Four government witnesses have testified. Let's get you caught up on everything you need to know. So the government went out, they laid out their case, the motive, the beef between Quando and Lil Durk's camp, this concept that Durk is the leader, OTF is a gang, they're involved in killings. They laid out the text messages, the music videos, that the cooperator is going to explain exactly what Durk's role in all of this was. I thought the strongest thing the prosecution did is they laid out the timeline that predates this August 19, 2022 shooting at Quando Rondo, and that in fact there were prior shootings, and all of it kind of really lends to itself to building the story that these two camps hated each other and they were going after one another.
0: All right, well, it's a lot, and the defense definitely said, well, if you're looking for someone that got paid, no one got paid. So that's what they're riding off of. So we'll keep you updated as this trial continues. Moving right along, Soraya is calling out Joey Badass and she's sharing her receipts of his alleged affairs.
2: This person proposes to me, wants to build a life with me, has me move my life out here, cheats on me. I find out, continuously just telling me that he doesn't want that life, he wants me, then proceeds to be out with people. And yes, I have my receipts. I have my f-ing receipts, but you guys will know who the f- this is. And I don't want this to be a confusion any longer. There's no podcast he can get on, sweet talk in the world. It's over with.
0: All right. Well, it's what it is. She also produced receipts of him talking to his side chick about her. Mm. That's diabolical.
3: Wow.
0: All right. Well, they've split up. She said there is no go-goey backy at all. And her friends presented her with a cake that said, blank him, girl. All right. Anyway, lastly, we have to give you an update on what's going on with P from Quality Control. All right. So his business partner issued this statement, Coach K, and said, I'm so grateful to share that P is improving and recovering more and more every day. Your prayers are working, so please keep them coming. So thankful our brother continue healing and for all the love, prayers, and support. And so, yeah, give him privacy as he recovers during this time. So God is good. All right, that is the Word on the Streets news. I am Ms. Shanika. You guys can follow me at Ms. Shanika and follow us at Streets Morning Takeover. And it's all being brought to you by Amy Witherwright from 1-800-TRUCK-WRECK.
3: Appreciate you, Ms. Shanika. Hey, man, we got a trending topic coming up. You definitely don't want to miss it, man. Can't wait to expound on it. Keep it right here where you got it. Young Jock in the Streets Morning Takeover.

0: That's Zach and the Streets Morning Takeover. Who's on the line?
1: What's going on? It's your boy Marcus, man.
0: How can we help you, my boy?
1: Man, all right, so look, I got this homeboy, and he had just lost his job and stuff like that. Now, me, I got my own spot, and it's got a couple extra rooms, and in my head, I'm kind of like, dang, I still need to, you know, pay these bills off, so I'm trying to figure out what would be a good price to, like, get my homeboy to where he can pay a little bit, but, you know, not too much, but he able to get back on his feet, you know what I'm saying? Would it make sense to charge him off rip? I'm thinking maybe give him, like, a month, get him back on his feet with a job, and then they, you know what I'm saying, start paying a little bills. Because, you know, he my homeboy. I got him, but I don't want him to think he being his, you know what I'm saying, the whole, like, whole year just off the free ball.
0: How long you willing to let him stay?
1: I mean, that's my dog. As long as he needs to stay, you know what I'm saying? It's just, we grown men. I want somebody to help me out, too.
0: Okay. So, this, after hearing this, if you're just tuning in, you're rocking out with Young Jock, Miss Shawty, and Shawty Shawty. As you see, a colleges called and asked this. Now, we're going to go ahead and just ask it. I'm going to position it like this. How long would you let a friend stay with you that is down on their luck? What's the timeline? Because I'm going to keep it 100. And it's, if somebody said, man, I just need, like, you know what I'm saying, a little month, that means 4 months. You know what I'm saying? Somebody say 6 months, that means a year. If it's family, if it's real friend, I mean, you're just talking about no strangers. We're talking about somebody that you know will help you. You know what I'm saying?
2: Well, first of all, discussion has to be had and a plan. And I understand 1 month equals 4 months and blah, blah, blah. But what is you going to do at the end of this term? Like, I really wouldn't require money, but you definitely would have to have a enter and exit plan.
0: Well, you know, I'm...
2: And it will probably be about 6 months. I think 6 months is enough time for most people to be able to get on their
0: feet. And it also depends on what the relationship is.
3: Yeah, yeah. Like, if we compatible. You know what I'm saying? Do we do the same stuff, or is it a total discourse? Is it uncomfortable?
0: Right.
3: You know what I'm saying? If it's flowing, it's flowing. My, but if it's not flowing,
0: you got some guests. Yeah, because you got some guests that you... I give you a perfect example. My mom... she had a friend that was real down on her luck. And I watched this lady come all the way back from, like, she was down on her luck bad.
3: Mm-hmm.
0: And I watched her become a better citizen, a better person, and get herself together. And when it was time for her to leave, we cried. We didn't want her to leave because she brought that much love and just the way she helped out. She filled in certain gaps. You know what I'm saying? So
2: did she pay?
0: Actually, she came back and gave my mom some money at the end when she got herself together. But my mom didn't tell us she had to pay because she understood the situation. It is what it is. So I want to ask our listeners, call us up this morning. The number's 1-844-986-4562. How long would you let a friend stay with you that is down on their luck? What's your timeline? Hit us up. Let us know. Young Jock in the Streets Morning Takeover.

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1: Hey, yo, what's up? It's the young bad boy, King Combs. And everybody, we listen to the best morning show in the world. You gotta stay topped in to the number one morning show in the city. It's Young Jock and the Streets Morning Takeover. 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
2: Good morning and thank you for waking up with us. It's Young Jock and the Streets Morning Takeover. Now, this morning, just out of the blue, random caller, one of our listeners hit us up and basically told us that he had a homie, lost his job, down in his luck, needed a place to stay. And he was asking us, you know, how long should he let him stay? And of course, that creates a debate, which then generates a trending topic. So this morning, we're asking you, how long would you let a friend stay with you that is down on their luck? What's your timeline?
3: To be honest, I've been on both sides of the field. I've been on both sides to where I've had to stay with somebody because I was down. And I've been on the field to where somebody's had to stay with me because they was down. If an individual is down and really wants to get right, I don't feel like it should take them a year. I feel like it should take them from 3 to 6 months. Once they put their grind down and do what they got to do, they're going to be able to make it happen. That's how I honestly feel. So at least 3 to 6 months, it should not take nobody a year to get on their feet.
4: I let them stay about 6 months to a year for sure because it could be a solid homeboy or a homegirl. And, you know, it'd be hard times out here. Stuff don't win up. All types of shit. You get what I'm saying? So I'll hold them down.
5: My timeline is 6 months, but you can't stay with me if you ain't got no job. So if you ain't even got no job, then don't even ask me.
1: I know that's like no hope. It's like, what you gonna do? Do it. How you gonna
5: right.
1: Do it?
5: I don't need nobody searching. I don't need nobody looking for no job coming to stay with me. You gotta have a job, baby.
1: You gonna actually
5: employed.
1: Way.
5: Gainfully employed.
6: Oh, don't worry. 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
6: 67 degrees under mostly sunny skies, and it is a very busy morning out on the roadways with quite a number of accidents. 75 southbound just past Shallowford Road has the right lane and shoulder block there. 75 northbound just past the 24 split. 153 southbound at Shallowford Road. 27 southbound coming across the Olgiati Bridge, as well as 27 southbound past Emerald King Boulevard and Cherokee Boulevard near Overbridge Lane. Also heavy congestion 24 westbound from 4th Avenue all the way back through the 75 split. East Brady Road and Bonnie Oaks approaching 75. Highway 58 at 153. Amnicola Highway on either side of DuPont Parkway. And both Hickson Pike and 153 southbound there alongside Northgate Mall. In the Tennessee American Water Traffic Center, I'm Gary Poole.
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1: Taking the game, the game's mine.
0: It's Are You Smarter Than Young Jock?
2: A king and his gang.
0: Only with Young Jock in the streets morning takeover.
3: Young Jock in the streets morning takeover. Who's on the line this morning?
4: This is Fiona.
3: You're smarter than Young Jock this morning.
4: Oh, I'm definitely smarter than Young Jock. He's smarter. I'm smarter.
5: Okay, I like the confidence on this one.
3: Yeah, Miss Shanika, why don't you just go and have your way with this young lady?
5: All right, and you said your name was Fiona?
4: It is.
5: All right, Fiona, here are the rules. You have 10 seconds to answer each question. The first person to get all three questions correctly will be the winner. You guys cannot answer each other's questions, and you have to wait until I ask the whole question and potential answers before you can answer the question, okay?
4: Okay.
5: Okay, Fiona, the first one is for you. In the Bible, who claimed they didn't know Jesus three times? Was it A, James, B, Judas, C, Peter, or D, John?
4: Oh, we already know. That's Judas.
5: Is that your final answer?
4: Yes.
5: Are you sure?
4: Yes. You're making me nervous now. Like, hold on. No. I know the Bible. Yes, it's Judas.
5: Mm. All right. I am sorry. That is not correct.
3: Mm.
5: Young Jack.
3: Man, crazy part is three to me, Peter. There's different ways you get people to remember stuff. Three to me, Peter. Peter.
5: Three to me, Peter?
3: Just trust me.
5: Like a three-peat?
3: No.
4: Peter.
5: All right, well, you correct. I don't know how you got the answer, but okay. Sir, let's move along.

0: And
1: y'all got her perplexed this morning. She's like, what? I gotta go back and look at that.
0: Okay. Young Jack.
1: Yes.
0: What sporting event is held every Memorial Day? Is it A, the Super Bowl, B, the NBA Finals, C, the Indy 500, or D, the World Series?
1: Hello, hello. Indy 500? Yeah,
0: is that your final answer?
1: Yep.
0: You are correct.
2: Ding, ding, ding, ding.
0: Shawty, don't
2: tell him. He said it.
0: Don't even look at me. Don't even look over here.
2: Hey, look.
0: Stupido. Okay. Fiona.
3: Yes.
0: Okay. Which U.S. city hosted the Summer Olympics in 1996? Is it A, New York?
3: Atlanta.
0: Hold on now. You didn't listen to the rules.
3: Okay.
0: A, New York. B, Atlanta. C, New Orleans. Or D, Detroit.
3: ATL.
0: You are correct.
1: I love it. It was just...
0: And Young Jack.
1: Yes, ma'am.
0: Which place is called the happiest place in the world? Is it A, your house, B, Disneyland, C, your school, or D, Six Flags?
1: He said, what? Which place is what? Say it again.
0: This is counting in your seconds, so.
1: No, SeaWorld, Disneyland. I can't miss.
0: Okay. So,
3: he
0: Jack, you
3: SeaWorld.
0: Got it. I'm sorry.
3: SeaWorld.
1: No, I said Disneyland.
2: Same thing.
1: I said, listen to it. You hear me? I said Disneyland.
0: A Kenny?
1: SeaWorld.
3: No, you know you said SeaWorld. That wasn't even an answer.
0: You said SeaWorld last.
1: When I said Disneyland, it was already done.
0: I don't know.
1: But you don't even see where I need to go though.
0: I know.
1: That's what I'm trying to tell you.
0: All right. Well, I'm sorry, Fiona. He won.
1: Why y'all trying to make it seem like I'm cheating? Congratulations, Fiona. You did win. It is what it is, though. I want to give you the opportunity. You want to shout out to me people out of this show, that you know what I'm saying?
3: Yeah, I want to shout out to my wife, Shakita, and I want to shout out to my kids, and I quit my job, so shout out to them because they don't have me anymore.
0: Oh, in they face.
1: It would've
0: right.
1: Hit. It would've
0: well,
1: hit.
0: I hope everything goes well. We wish you luck, okay?
1: Baby.
3: All right, thank you.
1: Thank
0: all
1: you.
0: Right, have a good one.
4: Test your wits. Test your knowledge for cash and prizes.
5: Taking the game. The game's mine.
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can't f no, she thinks she me when she driving in sport. 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

0: Whoa, whoa, good morning. Y'all already know, man. It's your boy, Hot Boy Turk. Every day we listen to the best damn morning show. Gotta stay tapped in to the number one morning show in the city. It's Young Jock in the Streets Morning Takeover. You dig?
1: Yeah, diggy dig. Hey, good morning, good morning. Y'all know what? It's something so interesting going on out here in the world, man. Miss Shanika and Shawty. You know, we could just be living our lives, and then one day something comes up on the news or comes across social media, and it's the talk of your day. It's the talk of every day for weeks, and then it become months, and then now it's your coming combo. Right now, we're talking about flock cameras. Mm-hmm. Like, suddenly it's like, flock, flock, flock, flock, flocker! Like, where's the flock cameras coming from, right?
2: Yes.
1: They're all around in a lot of places. In some cities, they have geared up. We're talking billions of dollars to make sure that these people can watch everything you're doing. And so now people are trying to figure out, why is it such

0: such an uproar about this new system that is being introduced in your city. Take a listen.
1: You've probably driven past an automated license plate reader today and you had no idea. These cameras are mounted on poles, they're along roadways, and they're even in neighborhoods. They capture things like your license plate, but they also capture the make and model of your vehicle, the color, and they would even distinguish a toolbox on the bed of your truck. Automated license plate readers, or ALPRs, aren't new. They've been around since the 90s. Although many companies make automated license plate readers, Flock Safety's rapid expansion across the country has made them the face of public scrutiny. Police say that precision is the point. They're catching criminals and they're saving lives faster while disturbing the public less. But now with Flock, they can take the report and put it into their system and they can identify that very car. But critics call it mass surveillance and a violation of their privacy.
0: Okay, so there's a reason people are being upset about it.
2: Yes, it is.
0: Because it's not just your, it's not like, okay, I'll give you a perfect example. If this was just put in the hood, the urban areas, and it was catching quote unquote crooks and criminals just in these urban areas, then it would be like all praises, right? Mm-hmm. But it's when it's used in other areas outside of the urban area and people start to realize that, hey, you're not as squeaky clean as you present to the public and you have, you could be exposed for that. That's when it becomes a problem to the masses.
2: Well, it's a big problem with law enforcement. I mean, law enforcement, each law enforcement officer have access to these data records. And they have to go in and do an actual search to see where the person has been in the Flock cameras. And they have a website being set up because there's so many officers that are being charged, that are being fired, that are searching their baby mama, searching their ex-wife, searching their cousins. Anybody they can find is egregious. And so they made a website called haveibeenflocked.com. And so I saw it on a report the other day, and I was interested. And so I was like, have I been flocked? So I put my tag number in, y'all. And I was like, what the flock is going on? Because I have been flocked, y'all. It's a certain agency in the metro Atlanta area that has searched my tag for some reason. So now I'm going to do an open records request to see why did this officer specifically put my tag in and do it looked like a span between 30 days.
0: And somebody April. Was watching.
3: It's specifically.
2: They flocked me. Specifically, my truck has been flocked. I don't want to say the county because I don't want to tip y'all off, but y'all know who y'all live. Y'all better leave me alone.
0: Say the county.
2: Clayton County, Georgia has flocked me.
0: Clayton County.
2: Sure has.
0: Hey, man, so you need to just be easy when you move.
2: When y'all going through Clayton County, you might get flocked.
0: Wow, that's crazy. I'm going to pull my name. I'm scared to pull my name because I know I've been flocked.
2: It got to be your tag number. They got me flocked up.
0: Yeah,
4: it's Young Jock in the Streets Morning Takeover. It's time to get into sports in the streets with DJ Swin.
5: All right, guys, as the up-and-coming 2026 NFL season begins, Cleveland Browns head coach Todd Monke says that Deshaun Watson will be starting over Shedeur Sanders.
6: Deshaun is going to start against Jacksonville. Deshaun gave us the best chance to move the ball and score points. I mean, that's really what it's about. And after we talked as a staff and after we re-looked at everything, we're going to go that direction.
5: Deshaun issued an apology to Cleveland fans for his post-game comments 2 days prior.
7: You know, human nature just being very emotional. You know, my emotions got the best of me. My comments wasn't intending to go at any of the fans around in the city. I take full responsibility of that.
5: Cantor and Royce White have been ruled officially ineligible for the WNBA draft.
8: Sources were telling various media they've essentially decided you and Royce cannot play in the WNBA.
9: I want to make this very clear.
8: Are you a trans woman?
9: Article 13, section 1 says if you identify as a woman, then you're allowed to play.
8: So you're identifying
9: sure.
8: as a woman tonight?
9: I identify as a woman, sure, yes.
8: Okay.
9: So I can play. That's the rule that they put, and I'm just following the rules. If they ever come out and say, okay, we are changing the rules, I respect their decision, I will follow the rules.
5: A huge congratulations to Coco Gauff, who won the 2026 Cincinnati Tennis Competition Open on Sunday. Coco had fans screaming,
10: I'm in love with the Coco.
5: In the MLB, the Chicago Cubs are on a roll, winning 7-0 over the Arizona Diamondbacks. Atlanta Braves fans, get ready at 7:15 p.m. In Truist Park, the Braves will face the Los Angeles Dodgers. That's sports from the streets. Go Dogs.
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13: Mostly sunny skies, 67 degrees. Taking a final check in on traffic. Still quite busy out on the roadways this morning, dealing with a number of accidents. 27 southbound, this one's just before the 24 split, has the right lane and shoulder blocked. 24 westbound at McBrien Road there in the ridge cut. 27 southbound coming across the old Giotti Bridge, and 153 southbound there at Jersey Pike. Also quite heavy congestion, 24 westbound from Rossville Boulevard back through the 75 split. East Brainerd Road and Bonnie Oaks approaching 75. Amnicola Highway at DuPont Parkway and 153 southbound there alongside Northgate Mall. In the Tennessee American Water Traffic Center, I'm Gary Poole.
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13: It's going to be sunny, hot, and dry for the next several days. We are looking at afternoon highs in the lower 90s, overnight lows dropping around 70. Looking ahead, we might see some well-needed rain, however, by Thursday.
15: 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This is the place for local weather.
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0: It's back to school. 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

0: right, let's get inside this Word on the Streets news and talk Lil Durk. Now, the trial has begun and the prosecution has presented their side.
1: Lil Durk trial, the opening statements are done. Four government witnesses have testified. Let's get you caught up on everything you need to know. So the government went out, they laid out their case, the motive, the beef between Quando and Lil Durk's camp, this concept that Durk is the leader, OTF is a gang, they're involved in killings. They laid out the text messages, the music videos, that the cooperator is going to explain exactly what Durk's role in all of this was. I thought the strongest thing the prosecution did is they laid out the timeline that predates this August 19, 2022 shooting at Quando Rondo, and that in fact there were prior shootings, and all of it kind of really lends to itself to building the story that these two camps hated each other and they were going after one another.
0: All right, well, it's a lot, and the defense definitely said, well, if you're looking for someone that got paid, no one got paid. So that's what they're riding off of. So we'll keep you updated as this trial continues. Moving right along, Soraya is calling out Joey Badass, and she's sharing her receipts of his alleged affairs.
2: This person proposes to me, wants to build a life with me, has me move my life out here, cheats on me. I find out, continuously she's telling me that he doesn't want that life, he wants me, da-da-da, then proceeds to be out with people. And yes, I have my receipts. I have my f-ing receipts. But you guys will know who the f- this is. And I don't want this to be a confusion any longer. There's no podcast he can get on, sweet talking the world. It's over with.
0: All right. Well, it's what it is. She also produced receipts of him talking to his side chick about her. Mm. That's diabolical.
3: Wow.
0: All right. Well, they've split up. She said there is no go-y backy at all. And her friends presented her with a cake that said, blank him, girl. All right. Anyway, lastly, we have to give you an update on what's going on with P from Quality Control. All right. So his business partner issued this statement, Coach K, and said, I'm so grateful to share that P is improving and recovering more and more every day. Your prayers are working, so please keep them coming. So thankful our brother continue healing and for all the love, prayers, and support. And so, yeah, give him privacy as he recovers during this time. So God is good. All right, that is the Word on the Streets news. I am Miss Shanika. You guys can follow me at Miss Shanika and follow us at Streets Morning Takeover. And it's all being brought to you by Amy Witherwright from 1-800-TRUCK-WRECK.
3: Appreciate you, Miss Shanika. Hey, man, we got a trending topic coming up. You definitely don't want to miss it, man. Can't wait to expound on it. Keep it right here where you got it. Young Jock in the Streets Morning Takeover. Hey, I hope you prepared because you know what it is. The all-new Takeover Mix. Hey, coming up right now. The all-new Takeover Mix. Monday through Friday. That's right. The Takeover Mix with my dog, DJ Swin. Right here on Young Jock in the Streets Morning Takeover.
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4: Spread them cheeks, let me see that. 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Bend it on down, put your face on the floor. That till your legs can't stand. High freak with the world in a hand.

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It's Jello. Every day we listen to the best damn morning show. Gotta stay tapped in to the number one morning show in the city. It's Young Jock in the Streets Morning Takeover. Tap in.

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0: on the regular. 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Tell my ex that I'm sorry.
1: My bad.
0: I'ma skate off in a Rari. Key 36 by my side.
1: My side.
0: I'ma go bake me a pie. Key 45 on my side. Bah. Go man, you die. Bye. All of my say blood.
1: Yeah.
0: All of my say cub. OT, I found me a plug.
1: G.
0: I got it straight out the mug.
1: G.

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1: It's about that time for the Love Doc Jock.
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3: That's right, you know what it is. 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I am the Love Doc Jock. All right, this right here is for my single mothers who have children back in school. You know, school started back. Now, during the summer, I know you had, you know, it was different. Sometimes they go with their other family, you know, go with their daddy, them, stay for the summer. You got all your time to get it in and have fun over the summer. Well, the school is back. It's time to refocus and get on the right track. Let me tell you, now, we got to get these kids to school on time now, because they're going to write your kids up. And if they have to write the kids up too many times for being late, the social worker gonna call you. We don't want that. Now to the mamas who got the boyfriends who trying to kick it late, baby, pull up. Hey, we know we got a party, a little after party. You know what's going on? Start at 12, 1 a.m. and you gotta get them kids to school. You gonna have to prioritize. And if the man really wanna be in your life, he gonna have to wait till you got some time so where you could do it without it causing any problems, directly or indirectly, okay? Because there are associated costs that go with everything. So you choose what your associated costs are. All right? That's the Love Doc Jock. I just had to get that was for my mamas out there, you know. I've been getting a lot of them text messages. What should I do? My boyfriend want a lot of time, but the kid, you know what to do.
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1: Young Jock and the Streets Morning Takeover. If you got a dilemma, they got a dilemma, which means we got a dilemma. It's The Date Dilemma. Who's on the line this morning?
2: Hey, what's up, Jock? What's Jordan on the line?
1: What's up, my brother? How can we help you?
2: Me and my girl having some problems right now. My girl, Rach, we've been together probably like 6-7 months now. Just moved in together like a month ago. It was all good in the beginning, but like, she be flipping now. Like, she don't cook for me, bro. Like, she cook for herself. I come in here to dirty dishes half the time, bro. I don't even be cooking and nothing, like none of that, bro. The bed and everything be all sloppy and everything. Like, I'm the one that be cleaning up most of the time. We both got our own jobs and everything. Like, we both come into this dirty house. We both tired.
3: So, Jordan, so she's not talking to you because of that?
2: Bro, I really don't know. I've been asking this girl about 3 or 4 times, bro. She really won't even say what's on her mind for real.
3: Jordan, I'm not your bro, but okay. I get it.
1: All right, this is what we're going to do. We're going to try to get Rachel on the phone. Put your phone on mute. Don't say nothing until we cue you. And we'll see if we get to the bottom of this, all right?
2: That's
1: all right, my boy, hold on.
4: Well, I grew up in a household where a woman did what she did and ran the house, you know, cook, clean, and went to work. So I agree with him on this call.
1: Oh, okay.
5: Hello?
1: Hey, good morning. I'm asking you, Rachel, please.
5: This is she. Who is this?
1: Rachel.
5: Yeah.
1: What's up? What's up, baby? How you doing?
5: I mean, I'm fine. Who is this? What's up? Who are you?
1: Okay, listen. This Young Jock, I got Miss Shot Nigga and Shot of Shot on the phone.
4: Yeah.
1: We don't want no smoke.
5: Oh, my God. Did I win something?
4: Yeah.
1: Yeah.
5: Oh, we don't win, y'all. What are we?
4: A makeover.
3: Us.
1: Us.
5: A makeover.
1: That man talking about a makeover. No, you won us this morning, baby. We are here at your disposal. We are here to listen to you, talk to you, and ask you a few questions if you're willing to answer them.
5: Oh, sure.
1: I'm on the show. It's called Young Jock in the Streets Morning Takeover. We need to ask you a few questions about your love life, baby.
5: Oh, Lord. Okay.
1: Rachel, are you currently dating someone?
5: I mean, if that's what you want to call it.
1: What's the guy you're currently dating name?
5: Jordan.
1: Wow. Why you sound so bad about Jordan? Like, this.
5: I don't like to tell my business like this, but I'm so frustrated with him because he ain't no real man. Let me just tell y'all, he ain't no real man. Oh.
3: Why is that?
4: Wow.
5: I had my own spot. He asked me to move in with him, and let's share the responsibilities, let's split the bills. And I mean, at first I was okay with that. I just started thinking.

0: Like, why am I spending half of the bills with a man? Like, you, all these utilities, he don't turn off the light, so the light bill is more. He just ain't a man. He want me to split up, but then want me to treat him like a real man when he ain't acting like a real man. He paying half the bills, so he gonna get half of me.
1: Ooh,
0: he wants to get all of me, he can pay all of the bills.
2: Wow.
1: Okay. Why do you feel like that?
0: Because it's not like I was homeless and on the streets. He didn't save me. This ain't no Captain Save. I have my own stuff. He want to move in together. He's supposed to make life easier for me, not harder.
1: Okay, so what is he requiring from you, Rachel?
0: Girl, let me tell you. He thinks that when I cook, I'm supposed to ask him what he wants. And I'm supposed to cook his lunch and pack it for him. And he want me to wash his clothes. I'm not washing his clothes. I wash my clothes.
1: Okay, so pretty much, Rachel, it sounds like you want a roommate situation more than a domesticated situation. Because if you're moving in together, it would seem like y'all are in the process of taking those next steps in y'all relationship. So it has to be some kind of compromise there, right?
0: Yeah, I mean, I'm willing to compromise because I'm tired. I'm tired of arguing and fighting and not talking.
3: So you're tired of arguing and talking, but everything that you named on that list falls up under womanly duties.
1: What? What is that? Womanly duties.
0: And what book are you reading? Because I ain't read that book.
4: Oh, listen to get your ass out.
3: I mean, look, man, cut the grass, man, change the tire, man, wash the cars, woman, clean, get your clothes ready. I mean, that's the balance of a home, right?
1: No.
0: But he don't wash the car. I wash my own car. He washes his own car. What is his benefit to me? If he wants all of me, he gonna have to pay all of the bills.
5: Man, I'm sorry. I got time in now. I got
4: time.
5: Hey, Ray.
4: Okay.
5: Hey, Ray.
0: Yeah.
5: You say I'm not a real man. What do you do for me, Ray? What have you been doing for me lately, Ray?
0: So you gonna bring me on a radio? So this is what we doing?
5: Clearly I had to. You say I don't clean up. You say you wash your own car. Rachel, I came in the house last night. Your bra was hanging on the door handle.
4: Wow.
5: I come in the house like that after working a 9-to-6 shift. This is a day when you was off. You could have made some food. You could have cleaned up. You could have did anything.
0: He expects me to wash his underwear. He does not wipe his butt good, and he has shit stains in his underwear. And I don't deal with that. I don't want to wear my clothes, so I'm not washing your clothes. My bra was hanging down because I was tired. I was gonna get it when I got up from my nap.
3: So, Mama, you tell me you now from 9 to 6?
0: Open up. I watch a little TV too.
4: Oh hell no!
1: Wow. She can enjoy her day off. Y'all better shut up.
3: Yeah, you enjoy your day off. You bob around the house.
1: She is not married to that man, so she can. So
5: sit around and enjoy the day off in a dirty ass house.
4: Oh, with you,
1: well,
4: bro.
1: You can get your ass off and clean up too. Then
5: I want to see how you want me to pay all the bills. You can't even do your part of the housework. I couldn't move here by myself. That was the case.
4: Either y'all willing to move forward and make it happen, or y'all gonna go y'all separate way. What's it gonna be? So we know today.
0: What's it gonna be, Jordan?
5: I'm willing to work it out if she's willing to change something about what she's doing.
4: All right, Rachel.
0: I want to try to work it out with you too, but I'm just telling you now, Jordan, if you want all of this, you gonna have to pay all of the bills.
4: Y'all roommates, y'all ain't even in a relationship,
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4: 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I hate you going through that, bro.
5: I appreciate
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1: 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Nah, Jordan, you want a roommate with benefits. 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
3: It's her to move in when she was already in her own spot. Now, Jordan wanted to move in together, and they split the bills and do all this little other stuff, and, you know, basically said she ain't doing what she's supposed to. He nasty. He don't keep a bathroom clean. He real just don't care.
8: I went through that.
3: You went through that?
8: Man, I bought this house, man. And, you know, I got married and I thought my wife was going to be like, have the house like speaker span. I got white furniture and all this stuff. I figured the house was going to be like a palace. I got all this stuff, man. That mug kept my house like a dirt bike track. I was so mad. It was defeating every day.
3: It would be. Now, it was crazy. She said that If he expects her to split these bills, she's not with it. She's like, if you want me to pay these bills, you're gonna have to get all of me. You got to pay all the bills. I don't know. Just reading this just makes me like, ugh, because I could see it. Let's go to these phone calls. You ready?
8: Mm-hmm.
3: Young Jock in the Streets Morning Takeover. Talk about this day dilemma.
9: Okay, I was calling to say I'm just trying to figure out like what is up with females that's not wanting to clean the house. Like, they making it seem like it's about the man and this and that, but as a woman and having standards of cleanliness, who doesn't want to come home to a clean house? Like, females always get the guys. It be the ones that don't want to clean up, be nasty and stuff like that, and get a halfway decent guy. I mean, their situation is simple. It can be fixed if it's talking about cleanliness and both people working. But
10: a lot of women just don't even have those cleanly standards for themselves, and that is absolutely crazy.
8: I mean,
9: that's insane to me. Like, why would you not want to clean up and be clean? And I mean, just for germs and disinfecting a home for yourself.
11: Oh, don't worry. We got more. Plenty more.
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0: people, it's your boy Tyler Chronicles from Wild 9. Every day from 6 a.m. to 10 a.m., I listen to the best damn morning show. It's Young Jock and the Streets Morning Takeover. UD.
1: Yes, I definitely do. Chowder, what's up, my boy? You about to get out of here, man.
2: Yes, sir.
1: Miss Shanika.
3: Can't wait.
1: This is crazy, y'all. I got to do this, man. Every time I look up, I'm in the city and somebody say, man, make sure you shout us out, right?
2: Uh-huh.
1: Let me shout out TSA, guys. I got to shout out TSA. We are nationally syndicated in a lot of markets, right? In a lot of markets, when I touch down, the people, I was like, hey, man, you need to shout us out. We listen to the show. And I'd be like, yeah, I'm going to do that. And it seemed like I always kind of forget. We shout everybody else out. So this morning, I want to make it my number one thing before we get off air for today. I want to say shouts out to all of the TSA workers. You guys have a very stressful job. A lot of people, most Americans don't understand the responsibility and just the level of, what's the word I want to use? You got to be, the level of tact that you have to deal with, dealing with people, the patience you have to have, man. I want to say shouts out to TSA to just know that any day of the week, the government can say, well, we ain't got no money to pay TSA, but we need people to keep the world safe while people traveling. And the TSA people still come to work. Y'all gangster for that. I just want to put that out there and say that. Anybody else y'all want to shout out this morning? Because I had to make sure I did it for the TSA.
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1: 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It's love, man. Southside Day is on the way. September 6th. You don't want to miss it. You know how it goes down. Make sure you keep it locked right here where you got it. Young Jock in the Streets Morning Takeover.
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7: It's going to be sunny, hot, and dry for the next several days. We are looking at afternoon highs in the lower 90s, overnight lows dropping around 70. Looking ahead, we might see some well-needed rain, however, by Thursday.
6: 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This is the place for local weather.
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0: Rocker and Won't. I'm right here on Pepper 94 at WJTT. Ash and Nicole hanging out with you on this Tuesday. And coming up during the show today, of course, it's going to be a car show happening this weekend. And we're going to be out broadcasting live. So it's going to be very, very, very busy this weekend for us. So I'll give you the details on all those events coming up. On the way, I got a throwback from Rihanna, Neo. Hey, Hate That I Love You. Also got new Beyonce with Morning Dew up next right here on Power. I know that's right.
1: Yeah, what would make today beautifuler for you today?
2: If I could hook my son up, he got special requests. You know, Jamal, he had me still doing something. He said, "Dad, I think it's about time for me to get me a snow bunny."
1: Yo.
2: I said, "You ain't talking about Jamal." He said, "I'm just talking about period, Dad. We ain't talking about nobody in particular." And watching you, I think I need a snow bunny.
1: I need to go opposite from what you've been doing.
2: I say, see if she got a twin on friend.
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5: It's going to be sunny, hot, and dry for the next several days. We are looking at afternoon highs in the lower 90s, overnight lows dropping around 70. Looking ahead, we might see some well-needed rain, however, by Thursday.
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Maybe on September 4th, when it's Beyonce's birthday, that maybe she will drop Act 3. I'm crossing my fingers because at this point, Beyonce really is playing around with our emotions. I thought we were going to get this album by now, but I guess I'll keep waiting. Well, in the meantime, get ready because this weekend, it's going to be the King of Chat car show that's going to be happening down at the Pavilion. Now, it's going to take place from 11 to 6 o'clock, okay? So make sure you go out there. Have a good time. And, of course, if you need more information, you can always head over to our Instagram story at WJTT Power 94. On the way, I got new Drake with Shebang less than 4 minutes away. So keep it right here on Power. I know that.

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0: the morning. My guy, one of our faves, man, Donnell Jones. That's right, man.
1: Yo, yo, what's up? 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We prepare for Versus with the Young Jock in the Streets Morning Takeover.
0: Legendary status. We'll have him in the studio talking about Versus, the one and only Donnell Jones. Coming up tomorrow.
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1: Turn me up a little bit.

doing the midday. Did you see Isaiah Rashad? He recently did a performance on Tiny Desk. So that's available for you to watch on YouTube. Now, in the meantime, let's talk about some WNBA sports, because, you know, I don't know what the men got going on, but when it comes to the ladies, I'm always checking that out. All right, so last night, we got to talk about the shocking game that shot me, honey, blew my wig back. That the Valkyries were able to beat the number one team, the Lynx, last night, 80-66. It was a good game, I'm not going to lie to you. Also, the Washington Mystics, they was able to beat Portland Fire. And shout out to Atlanta Dream for beating LA Sparks 78-71. And shout out to my girl Angel Reese, because she got a career high of WNBA rebounds. She got 26 in one game, okay? And she did a post conference and she said, anything that goes up, that is mine, and I'm gonna get those rebounds. So shout out to Angel Reese and also to the Atlanta Dream, because they all are going to be heading over to the playoffs. That's going to be happening basically next month on the 27th. So right now, for the WNBA teams that's going to be heading to the playoffs, you got the Lynx, you got the Valkyries, the Aces, Atlanta Dream, New York Liberty, Washington Mystics, Indiana Fever. So that's it, but make sure you keep tapped in with what's going on in WNBA sports. And you know, I'm always going to let you know what's happening with the ladies when you follow us on Instagram at WJTT Power 94. I know that's right.

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5: It's going to be sunny, hot, and dry for the next several days. We are looking at afternoon highs in the lower 90s, overnight lows dropping around 70. Looking ahead, we might see some well-needed rain, however, by Thursday.
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number one station for hip hop and R&B, Pepper 94 WJCT. Ash Nicolia hanging out with you in the midday. Now, on the way, I got some new Glorilla, got some Lotto. If you got a request, though, you know you can always hit me up on Instagram at WJTT, Pepper 94. I know that's right. The way.

0: 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The King of Check Horse Show, live at the First Horizon Pavilion.
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1: 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Ash Nicole hanging out with you on this, I was about to say this hump day Wednesday. Because you know Wednesday

0: So we said talking to Swin.
1: Yep.
0: We're like, how old is Lil Tony?
1: A year and a few weeks. Yeah.
0: So Kenny like, well, I know he giving you hell running through the house.
1: Absolutely.
0: So he running through the house already?
1: No, he ain't running, but he moving fast.
0: So he walking fast?
1: No, he crawling fast.
0: Hold on.
2: 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So he's not walking?
1: Is my baby dumb?
2: Of course.
0: No, shout.
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8: It's going to be sunny, hot, and dry for the next several days. We are looking at afternoon highs in the lower 90s, overnight lows dropping around 70. Looking ahead, we might see some well-needed rain, however, by Thursday.
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0: 3-4 to take over. Ash and Nicole hanging out with you in the midday. Now, I'm just excited because we're only a month away until the WNBA playoffs. So make sure that you grab you a team. Of course, I'm going with the Las Vegas Aces. Asia Wilson and the girls, Jackie Young, Chelsea Gray, and then my other team is Atlanta Dream. You know, you can have multiple teams when you cheering on women. Coming up, though, more music on the way. Got some Bryson Tiller, Fat Joe, Remy Ma, Money Showers. And if you got a request, 423-642-WJTT.
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6: It's going to be sunny, hot, and dry for the next several days. We are looking at afternoon highs in the lower 90s, overnight lows dropping around 70. Looking ahead, we might see some well-needed rain, however, by Thursday.
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0: little individual this Tuesday. Now, don't forget, okay, the R&B tour, Usher, Raymond, Chris Brown, Allegiant Airlines is also trying to slide you a little bit of airfare money. 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On the way, I got some Chris Brown with Obvious right here on Power. I know that's right.
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0: It's back to school. This is Professor John Davis at Kia Cleveland on South Lee Highway, and this is Car Buying 101. 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

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AMG, switch lanes, oh. Never been a vote or a lame, oh. Never switched up on the gang, oh. Street cred good, always, oh. 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Yeah, we both outside, that's my type, but

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Strip club stunt, I'ma stunt hard. 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He Mr. Get It Done. I'm Mrs. One of One. Fall in love every time we link. He got me sprung.com. 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Yeah, we both outside. That's my type, but here.

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1: Yep.
0: We're like, how old is Lil Tony?
1: A year and a few weeks. Yeah.
0: So Kenny like, well, I know he giving you hell running through the house.
1: Absolutely.
0: Oh, he running through the house already?
1: No, he ain't running, but he moving fast.
0: So he walking fast?
1: No, he crawling fast.
0: Hold on.
2: He crawling. So he's not...

0: 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Is my baby dumb?
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That's when I knew that your heart was scarring. 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

0: All jokes aside, though, it's being reported that Dolly Parton has sadly passed away at the age of 80. Child, when I tell you that, all of us in here toe up right now. You know, it's just certain people that we adopt. You know, that when they pass, it really hit us. And I feel like Dolly Parton has to be on the top of that list. You know, she has connections, of course, from being from Tennessee. Also, Ringgold, I want to say that's where her and her husband got married at. Also, she had book programs that a lot of people was able to benefit from. And our queen, Dolly Parton, has gone to be on with the Lord. Oh, child, we in bereavement. Oh, but yes, child, it's being reported Dolly Parton has sadly passed away at the young age of 80. So coming up, I got more music on the way. I got to go get myself together. You know, I'll be back. Keep it right here. It's Power.
1: I know that's right. How long would you let a friend stay with you that is down on their luck? What's your timeline?
2: To be honest, I've been on both sides of the field. I've been on both sides to where I've had to stay with somebody because I was down, and I've been on the field to where somebody's had to stay with me because they was down. If an individual is down and really wants to get right, I don't feel like it should take them a year. I feel like it should take them from 3 to 6 months. Once they put their grind down and do what they got to do, they going to be able to make it happen.
3: My timeline is 6 months, but you can't stay with me if you ain't got no job. So if you ain't even got no job, just don't even ask me.
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1: It's going to be sunny, hot, and dry for the next several days. We are looking at afternoon highs in the lower 90s, overnight lows dropping around 70. Looking ahead, we might see some well-needed rain, however, by Thursday.
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0: Lord, I'm in here toe up for real. 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And then she want to pass on a Tuesday. Dolly, girl, we needed you around a little bit longer. But rest in peace to the queen of Tennessee. Honestly, I really feel like we should have the rest of the day off, or day off during the month or something, to celebrate Dolly Parton. 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

0: It's back to school. This is Professor John Davis at Kia Cleveland on South Lee Highway, and this is Car Buying 101. 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

0: off on the robot. 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
1: You know what they do for hip hop and R&B, Pepper 94 and WJTT. Ash Nicole here. Whew, wrap it up for me, child. You know, I'm still toe up about Dolly, but I'll be back tomorrow for Hump Day Wednesday to get you through the midday. And don't forget that Isaiah Rashad, he did a Tiny Desk performance, so make sure you check that out on YouTube. Just type in Isaiah Rashad Tiny Desk and the video's gonna pop up. It's honestly really good. Now, my only wish is that Isaiah will come through during his tour and possibly make like a surprise appearance. I'm just putting that out into the atmosphere. But coming up next is going to be the traffic jam. They're going to take you home. And as always, you know I love you. Be safe out here in these streets. And I will talk to you later. I know that's
2: right. So we're still talking to Swin.
3: Yep.
2: Well, how old is Lil Tony?
3: A year and a few weeks.
2: Yeah. So Kenny like, well, I know he giving you hell running through the house.
3: Absolutely.
2: So he running through the house already?
3: No, he ain't running, but he moving fast.
2: So he walking fast?
3: No, he crawling fast.
2: Hold on.
4: He crawling. So he's not walking?
3: Is my baby dumb?
4: Of course.
2: No, shout.
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0: 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Okay.
1: It's Beezy.
0: All right, man. It's Tuesday already.
1: Hello.
0: What's going on?
1: How are you?
0: I'm feeling good. I'm feeling good. Today's been a good day.
1: Is it a terrific Tuesday?
0: I wouldn't say that just yet.
1: Is it?
0: Give me like an hour.
1: Oh, okay. I can do that. Mm-hmm. I'll check back in on you in an hour.
0: How are you feeling?
1: Terrific.
0: Really? Why? Why so?
1: Totally tubular.
0: Okay, see, now that's fake. What's really going on?
1: I feel great.
0: What's happening?
1: Nothing. I mean, my allergy's still kicking my butt, but I feel great.
0: Okay, that's what it is. You ain't getting no, what is it, Claritin?
1: Nah, man, you know me. I be getting the off-brand.
0: Okay, so that's why.
1: Yeah, stuff a little too expensive nowadays.
0: Well, I know one thing. You better not be sniffling and scratching over here.
1: Well, too late. Too late.
0: Stay away. But you guys, we got some good stuff coming up. Of course, birthdays and national days in just a few moments. But right now, we're going to jump back into the music.
1: Okay, do it then.
0: Are we about to?
1: All right,
0: wait,
1: then.
0: Hold on. Stop rushing.
1: All right, it's Beezy then.
0: And it's your girl, Zanna K.
1: Right here at Sagittarius People Station, Power 94.

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1: It's your boy, BZ.
0: Okay, it's Tuesday. We got birthdays and national days. August 24th. Man, it's actually the last week of August.
1: Yeah.
0: Last full week of what's wrong with you?
1: Yeah,
0: last
1: totally.
0: Full week of August.
1: Aren't you ready for it, dude?
0: I've been ready. I told you everything has been moving faster than fast.
1: No, everything has been moving exactly the way that it's supposed to be. 44 hours in a day, 365 days a year.
0: It's moving a little bit faster, but hey, go ahead.
1: 30-ish something days in a month.
0: Mm-hmm.
1: Uh-huh. All right, so for your for your birthdays and national days for today, you got China Ann McClain.
0: Okay, mm-hmm. Yeah.
1: You know, I used to love her on Ann Farm. Oh, that was my junk.
0: Mm-hmm.
1: That was my junk. And then we also got, I bet you don't know the answer to this. Who loves orange soda?
0: Who loves orange soda?
1: Uh-huh. Mm. Oh, my gosh. Y'all, please call in and get Zyne up. Kill Mitchell.
0: Okay.
1: Kill loves orange soda. I do. Okay. I'm finna crash out in here. We also got, for all my Love Islanders, we got Shelly. It is her birthday today. We also got Blair Underwood for their birthday today. And then as far as your national days today, you got National Whiskey Sour Day.
0: Ooh.
1: Mm-hmm,
0: I like
1: mm-hmm. that. And today is also National Kiss and Makeup Day. So if you had a day to try to get your ex back.
0: Why I gotta be an ex? It could have been a friend. It could have been a sibling.
1: It could be a friend. It could be a family member. It could be whoever it is that you're not on. Whoever it is that you're not on good terms with.
0: I know you got a lot of people not on good terms with, because y'all, he is just a butthole.
1: That's crazy.

0: But
1: hey,
2: we
0: actually just had this conversation.
2: Me and Butt don't go in the same conversation.
1: You're right, because there's a whole lot.
2: Wow. It looks like I need to go buy a whole bunch of flowers, apparently.
0: No, that's a start.
2: Okay.
0: Ooh, I want to shout out to the UTC students because they went back to school yesterday.
2: Congrats to them. I hope everybody is ready for the time of their life.
0: Yes. And of course, shout out to them seniors. Really lock in for real because it ain't over.
2: It ain't over until you get that degree.
0: Right. So still get it together, all right?
2: Or until the fat lady sings.
0: She will, though.
2: Yeah.
0: If y'all get it together.
2: If you don't do what you're supposed to do. Okay. Them saxophones will start getting louder. So you better lock in.
0: Yep. And matter of fact, we're going to lock in right now and jump back into the music in just a few. It's your girl, Zion of K.
2: It's your boy, BZ.
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9: It's going to be sunny, hot, and dry for the next several days. We are looking at afternoon highs in the lower 90s, overnight lows dropping around 70. Looking ahead, we might see some well-needed rain, however, by Thursday.
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12: 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Yeah.
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back to back, a hit after hit, check the batting average. 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
1: bigger,
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2: right,
1: I was
2: right. Go and hit your little two-step. You'll be good for the
1: I'll
2: whole night.
1: To the
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1: my way
2: 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Go

0: 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It's your girl's on MK.
1: With your boy BZ.
0: All right. It's Tuesday, so you know how we get down.
1: How we get down?
0: We get down with the hottest topics going on.
1: Okay.
0: So either that's locally here in our city, or we take it across the nation or even around the world. Whatever is happening that's hot, we gonna be getting into it.
1: The best in the nation.
0: Yeah. So you could just listen or you could call in and share your thoughts with us. Just catch a vibe. And we're gonna get into this conversation a little bit later.
1: Okay. Can't wait for it. Make sure you're keeping it locked in here. 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

0: Chattanooga. 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
1: It's back to school. 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
0: All right, now looking ahead to that 4 o'clock hour, where we have...
1: Well, we got what coming up, Zai? You already know what we got coming up, BZ. We got that entertainment news. We also got Nick with the stats, and then we also got our first look with the Chattanooga Traffic Network as well.
0: Is that all?
1: And then after that, you already know we're going to help you get home. We be your commute to get home. My boy DJ Shot said he's going to do his thing at the top of the 5 o'clock hour. But we're not going to get too far ahead of ourselves because we got to allow Zai to do her job. So make sure that you're keeping it locked in here inside your number one people station. It's BZ and Zai in the afternoon. Power 94.
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Pop 94 WJTT, it's your girl, Sound of K here. All right, now in that 4 o'clock hour, where in just a few moments, we're going to get into some entertainment news. That right there, though, was Big X, the club, the plug. I was about to say the club. With I love that song, and so do you. But right now, let's vibe out to a little J. Cole, all right? I got all that good stuff coming up for you in just a few. Of course, keep yourself tuned in. It's your girl, Sound of K, on Pop 94 WJTT.

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0: 594 WJTT, it's your girl, Sign of K. And now it's time for us to get into some entertainment news. We begin with some sad news, okay? Dolly Parton has passed away. The Grammy Award winning country music superstar, actress, businesswoman, all of it. She was just 80 years old, okay? It's shocking because just a few days ago, she addressed her health, stating, quote, she's been dealing with some health issues that she didn't pay attention to when she was watching over Carl, her husband, who passed away last year. Now, this is all according to her nephew, who is also head of security, who released the news this morning. Parton is the best-selling female country music artist of all time. And I would say she lived a good life. I also would say, when I would think about her, like, in past times, I would say Dolly Parton, when she was young, was a baddie. So rest in peace to her. She lived a good life. And we'll play a song for her right after this. But speaking on health, here's an update on Quality Control's co-founder, Pierre P. Thomas. He suffered a heart attack over the weekend while in Vegas. Now, he's still recovering. His health is improving, this according to multiple sources. So we'll also keep him in our prayers. Few trials today, beginning today, that is. One, Lil Durk's murder for hire trial. The rapper faces life in prison if found guilty. So far, we know his co-defendants and former friends, OTF Jam and Bonnie, have taken plea deals and will testify against him for the prosecution. The next trial that is also beginning today is Yellow Beezy. He's accused of killing Mo 3. He's facing capital murder charge. Now, if you're not familiar with this, if convicted, it could result in the death penalty for him or life in prison without the possibility of parole. So, of course, I'll keep you updated on that. Last but not least, Isaiah Rashad shows out on NPR's Tiny Desk concert. He did not disappoint. Okay, he came through with 13 songs on a set list, vibing, okay, to some of his best work, even same-ish off the latest album, It's Been Awful, and we will definitely play that in just a few. That's after the break, bro. Right now, let's get first a look at the roads with the Chattanooga Traffic Network. It's your girl, Zyna K, on Power 94 WJTT.
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2: Our latest look outside shows congestion 24 westbound Mox and Bend to West Side Drive and 24 eastbound West Side Drive to the state line. Keep an eye out for delays in both directions there. There's also slight backup Highway 123 southbound, the 75 northbound junction. Keep an eye out for some slight delay there too. Otherwise, traffic on this good, as does 75 north and southbound. In the Chattanooga Traffic Center, I'm Nick Hughes.
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12: It's going to be sunny, hot, and dry for the next several days. We are looking at afternoon highs in the lower 90s, overnight lows dropping around 70. Looking ahead, we might see some well-needed rain, however, by Thursday.
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0: 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It's your girl, Zion K here. Now, if you haven't already heard, Dolly Parton has passed away. And in honor of her, we will play I Will Always Love You, originally recorded by her in 1974, but famously covered by the Whitney Houston. Rest in peace, Dolly Parton. Hey.

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Zai, CBZ, and DJ Shy with the 5 o'clock traffic jam mixdown on Power 94 WJTT.

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0: Our latest look outside shows congestion 24 westbound Moxon Bend to Westside Drive and 24 eastbound Westside Drive to Market Street. Keep an eye out for delays through the downtown area there. There's also slight backup Highway 153 southbound and 75 northbound junction. Factor in delay there too. Otherwise, I feel that looks good, as does 75 north and southbound. In the Chattanooga Traffic Center, I'm Nick Hughes.
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1: 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She ain't even from Atlanta. And I think from Ohio. 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
1: 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I hope everybody's ready to take things this shine way. We're going to do it my way.
0: Yep. We got that coming up right now, though. Let's get an update on this traffic with the Chattanooga Traffic Network. 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
3: Our latest look outside shows congestion 24 westbound Moxon Bend to West Side Drive and 24 eastbound West Side Drive to Market Street. Keep an eye for delays through the downtown area there. There's also slight backup Highway 153 southbound and 75 northbound junction. Factor in delay there too. Otherwise, I feel looks good, as does 75 north and southbound. In the Chattanooga Traffic Center, I'm Nick Hughes.
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Let us know it's your birthday. 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

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Who do you love? Who do you love? 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

Fab 94 WJTT, it's your girl Sonya K here, following DJ Shy in that wonderful mix in the afternoon traffic jam mix down. Okay, we love that, especially ending with gospel, okay? Making us feel so good, giving us hope. Speaking of that, Fabio Foreign, he got baptized, okay? And he also prays that he keeps his promises to God. Now, this is part of our Hot Topic Tuesday, and we're going to get into it right now. I think that is so good, so interesting. And I read this report recently where it said that a lot of young folks are converting. And I also have some numbers here. Converts make up 8% of U.S. Catholics. The remaining 92% of U.S. Catholics were raised in already, you know, in the church, and they still identify with it today. So that is really, really good. Shout out to everybody who's converted, everybody in their faith, everybody who's finding Christ and finding their way. I also have here congratulations in order to Coco Golf, who

0: of this year. Okay, congratulations to her. I believe this is her second time winning that. And then last but not least, credit card debt is set to be the highest ever in the U.S. It's hit an all-time high, actually, right here from the Federal Reserve Bank of New York. I see that credit card debt is at $1.26 trillion, okay? You guys, I really recently just paid it off, and it's like, times are crazy, but it is very much, much, much important for us to get a hold of that. Sometimes you might just have to live below your means to make sure that your credit gets back. Because if you ain't got credit, it's not much that you can get out here. If you know, you know. All right, that right there wraps up our hot topics for today. Right now, let's get an update on these roads with the Chattanooga Traffic Network. It's your girl, Zana K, on Power 94 WJTT.
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2: Our latest look outside shows congestion 24 westbound Moxon Bend to West Side Drive and 24 eastbound West Side Drive to the state line. Keeping out for delays in both directions there. There's also slight backup Highway 123 southbound, the 75 northbound junction. Keeping out for some slight delay there too. Otherwise, I feel this good, as does 75 north and southbound. In the Chattanooga Traffic Center, I'm Nick Hughes.
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5: It's going to be sunny, hot, and dry for the next several days. We are looking at afternoon highs in the lower 90s, overnight lows dropping around 70. Looking ahead, we might see some well-needed rain, however, by Thursday.
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1: One, two. 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
3: Yes, and do you know why exactly we're shouting them out, Sign Up?
2: Okay, go ahead. I know why, but do you?
3: I do, because okay. It's right here in front of me. So, we are shouting them out because this marks 37 years
2: of
3: powerful storytelling and advocacy. Down there for what they have been doing. They will be hosting an event for their 37th milestone celebration dinner. Mm-hmm. It's going to be happening September 18th.
2: Yeah.
3: So it's going on this year. And they're going to be celebrating the heart of Chattanooga and the legacy of their long-lasting operating Black

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1: Man, 37 years.
0: I know.
1: They older than me.
0: Think about all the transitions they had to go through.
1: I already know.
0: Storytelling, history, making moments, like, that's big. 37 years, too, remaining and doing something.
1: And still being able to do it in these modern times.
0: Hey, more proud to them.
1: Because ain't no telling how many people actually can
0: do that.
1: Yeah.
0: Right? So we thankful for the last 37, and we're going to look forward to another 37. Shout out to them. Congratulations, Chattanooga News Chronicle.
1: Yes, absolutely. Well, this has been your boy, Bayzay.
0: And it's your girl, Sonam K.
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3: Earlier, this look outside shows congestion 24 westbound Mox and Bend to West Side Drive and 24 eastbound West Side Drive to the state line. Keeping out for delays in both directions there. There's also a slight backup Highway 153 southbound the 75 northbound junction. Keeping out for some slight delay there too. Otherwise, not feeling this good, as does 75 north and southbound. In the Chattanooga Traffic Center, I'm Nick Hughes.
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1: 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Is that because they're helping them find places that they can go eat?
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1: So we're going, right?
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3: Earlier, this look outside shows congestion 24 westbound Moxon Bend to West Side Drive and 24 eastbound West Side Drive to the state line. Keep an eye out for delays in both directions there. There's also slight backup Highway 123 southbound, the 75 northbound junction. Keep an eye out for some slight delay there too. Otherwise, I feel this good, as does 75 north and southbound. In the Chattanooga Traffic Center, I'm Nick Hughes.
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1: 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Ooh, you rocking with us for one more hour. And of course, the fun don't stop. So coming up, we're going to tell you what's happening this weekend. 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
1: It's your boy, BZ.
0: All right. Ooh, something big, something cool, something hip, something fun is happening this weekend.
1: And something stylish.
0: Oh, really?
1: Yeah.
0: Okay, I like how you did that there. This is the King of Chat car show coming back.
1: Yes.
0: Okay. Is going to hit the First Horizon Pavilion this weekend, August 29th, from 11 a.m. to 6 p.m. So you guys, make sure you show up to catch the sickest custom builds and find out who takes the crown.
1: I'm telling you, we've gone the last, 3 years now? Mm-hmm. It's been an amazing experience each and every time, just seeing how much hard work and dedication people are putting into the things that they love.
0: I love
1: seeing it, man.
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1: You know, this event always reminds me of a certain song.
0: What song?
1: I don't know why. It just popped in my head, but that, oh my gosh, I'm back at it again.
0: Okay, hey. We gonna play that.
1: That's
0: gonna get into
1: that. That's all
0: go
1: hard to this.
0: Hey, so you guys check that out, as well as the community calendar for all hot summer events.
1: Yeah, so make sure that you're keeping it locked in here. Oh, don't forget, if you do have an event, throw it up on the calendar. It's free. It's free. But it's been your boy, Deezy.
0: And it's your girl, Sign of K.
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3: Earlier, this look outside shows congestion 24 westbound Moxon Bend to West Side Drive and 24 eastbound West Side Drive to the state line. Keeping out for delays in both directions there. There's also slight backup Highway 123 southbound, the 75 northbound junction. Keeping out for some slight delay there too. Otherwise, I feel this good, as does 75 north and southbound. In the Chattanooga Traffic Center, I'm Nick Hughes.
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5: It's going to be sunny, hot, and dry for the next several days. We are looking at afternoon highs in the lower 90s, overnight lows dropping around 70. Looking ahead, we might see some well-needed rain, however, by Thursday.
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0: 7 Florida WJCT, here. Yeah, now it's time for us to get into that No Cap Recap. We begin with the birthdays and national days today, August 25th. And we have, for the birthdays, China and McClain, the actress Kel Mitchell, Shelly from Love Island, and Blair Underwood. For the national days, we got National Whiskey Sour Day. Take a drink from me, y'all. I can't drink right now. And it's also National Kiss and Makeup Day. Make those amends. Life is too short. It's too precious to be walking around hating somebody or with built-up frustration, okay? You don't got to do it today, but make sure you do it at some point in time, all right? All right, on the entertainment side, we got Grammy Award-winning country music superstar, actress, businesswoman, all the above, everything more. Dolly Parton has passed away. She was 80 years old. This according to her nephew, who's also her head of security. He broke the news this morning. She lived a good life. Rest in peace to her. Next up, we also have a health update on Quality Control co-founder Pierre P. Thomas. Now, he suffered a heart attack over the weekend while in Vegas. Sources say he is still recovering in the hospital in Vegas and his health is improving. So we're going to keep him in our prayers. We had a couple trials beginning today. One was Lil Durk's murder for hire trial, where we're learning that his co-defendants and former friends OTF Jam and Bonnie have taken plea deals and will testify against him for the prosecution. We also know that if he is found guilty, he faces life in prison. The other trial that began today is Yellow Beezy. He is accused of killing Mo 3. He's facing capital murder charges, so if he's found guilty, he can either be put to death or he will face life in prison without the a possibility of parole. Jury selection is underway in that trial. On a lighter note, we have Isaiah Rashad showing out on NPR's Tiny Desk concert. He did not disappoint with 13 songs on the set list. He was vibing out to some of his best work, even Same-ish, which we have played from his latest album, It's Been Awful. Continue to blow those numbers out of the water. It's out now on all streaming platforms, all right? We also give a big congratulations to the Chattanooga News Chronicle on their 37 years, and may the Lord continue to bless them with 37 more. That right there, though, wraps up the No Cap Recap. We got you and more music on the way. Stick with us. It's your girl, Sound of K and BZ on the Traffic Jam in the afternoon on Bravo 94 WJTT.
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0: 594 WJTT. It's your girl, Sign Up K here. All right, y'all. It's a wrap for us. You guys got to check in, though, with Meek and your speaker coming up next, followed by Napier, the Nubian goddess for Power Nights. Of course, we'll be back tomorrow. Same time, same place for the afternoon traffic jam mixdown. Now, you guys be careful getting home. Always turn up and continue to catch a vibe right here with your number one people station. That's Power 94 WJTT. See you later, y'all.
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WJTT, hanging out with your girl. You know it's Mika and your speaker. And look, we are getting right into this 7 o'clock hour. We finna get litty in the city. I got the hottest of hip-hop and R&B on the way. 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
7: It's going to be sunny, hot, and dry for the next several days. We are looking at afternoon highs in the lower 90s, overnight lows dropping around 70. Looking ahead, we might see some well-needed rain, however, by Thursday.
6: 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This is the place for local weather.
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